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Parties are separated. 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

That's Shamrock Flutter responding at 219-1452. 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It is recommended you stay until secure. 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Chief Manor, Charlotte Park 5, 67 Chief Road, Chief Old Post Road to Strawberry Hill Lane, lot number 66. 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Police have been notified. 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So on 24th,

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Party 1, 19-year-old male in seizure, CIA Angel Hall, 6 Time Terrace, South Campus Drive, room 104. 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

That's not one, two. Tom Shearer, Massanutten Tech Fire District. Respond party Q, 82-year-old female fallen with a head injury. Avalon Assisted Living, 1629, Route 376, between Reynolds Way and Airport Drive, room number 215. Repeating to town off GMS next, at Fire District Party 2, 82-year-old female fallen head injury. 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

1-2, Tenador EMS, Dover Station 1 Air, 41, 68-year-old female, possible TIA. 13 of Mallard Way, two entrances of Park Drive in the Powell Road Trailer Park. Repeating to Tenador EMS, Dover Station 1 Air, 41, 68-year-old female, possible TIA. 13 Mallard Way, this is in the Powell Road Trailer Park. 2139, 4-3-2.

County, Dover Medic 1 is responding. 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

Ambulance 1, BLS, Mid-Hudson, 2149, 432.

0: on 210 off your EMS next. 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Nacogdoches Fire District, Party 1, 55-year-old female, difficulty breathing, 74 Scott Drive, 2154, 1452.
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Respond party 1, 73-year-old female with chest pain. Savoy Apartments 2430, Route 55 between Beekman Road and Clove Hollow Road. The apartment number 4. Repeating to Beekman, respond party 1, 73-year-old female with chest pain. Savory Apartments 2430, Route 55. Apartment number 4. 2157, Port Saratoga.

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1: Beekman 3479 responding. 58. 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
1: 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That's Medic 1.
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2: Great, dude.
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123, Lido 1, Tower 2. Offer a gas order throughout the building. Rip Van Winkle, 10 Rinaldi Boulevard, across Main Street, Long Street. Caller was from apartment M as in Mary. Phone number 123, Lido 1, Tower 2. 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

Car 10 to city. 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

EMS now 12, 10 at Dover EMS. Dover Station Terra, 44-year-old female suicidal ideation. Basically located at the White Gazebo in Boyce Park, 6420 Route 55, between Pleasant Ridge Road and Redwood Courts. Repeating to 10 at Dover EMS, Dover Station Terra, 44-year-old female suicidal ideation. Basically located at the White Gazebo in Boyce Park, 6420 Route 55. Police are being notified. 2353-430.

0: fall and slur head elbow injury. See Mahoney's 5 Main Street, located on the patio around repeating city. 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Mahoney's 5 Main Street. Could be on the back. Time out 24.
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Good. 110-23, Tower Lab 2, fire alarm activation, 4 Clinton Street, between Clinton and Reservoir Square, Zone 33, fire alarm, apartment, smoke activation. Engines 23, ladder 2, fire alarm, 4 South Clinton Street, 33, fire alarm, apartment, 2, smoke. Time now, 00.

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Cisco Rescue, Substation 2 area. A Cisco Medic 1, Party 1, 84-year-old female, labored breathing with a fever. 8, Andreas Court, off of Jansen Road, about 3971 out of service, repeating to the Cisco Substation 2 area. A Cisco Medic Party 1, 84-year-old female, labored breathing with a fever. 8, Andreas Court, 3971 off shift, 0103, 1452.

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Assistance. Steve 0127.

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For an 84-year-old female feeling ill and weak with a high fever and labor breathing. 8, Andreas Court, off of Jensen Road. Repeating to East Fishkill. 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For an 84-year-old female feeling ill and weak with a high fever and labor breathing. 8, Andreas Court, 0128-1461.

0: Medic 1.
1: The Dover Medic 1. How close are you to District? I have a second call coming in.
0: We can take it.
1: It's going to be 14 Craig Lane, between two entrances of Lime Kiln Road. 88-year-old female, correction, male, fallen from conducting losing assistance. We'll go out there now.
2: Dover Station 1 area, Dover Medic 1 is responding from previous, priority 4, 88-year-old male, fallen, requesting lifting assistance, 114 Craig Lane, the two entrances of Lime Kiln Road, repeating to Town of Dover EMS, Dover Station 1 area, advised, Dover Medic 1 is responding from previous, priority 4, 88-year-old male, fallen, requesting lifting assistance, 114 Craig Lane, 0137, 433.

Come back, one ambulance department, 0147-1451.

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Priority 4, 66 year old male phone, what's the assist requested? 87 Saddle Ridge Drive. Police are also being dispatched due to an uncooperative caller. East Fishkill Medical 1's out of previous call, 0215, 1415.

Medic 1, you responded from 9-0 Hopewell at 0217-1464. We did send PD due to the patient yelling at the caller.

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1: First to you, BLS or ALS, responding from?
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sudden down one is sitting response one back medical line. An 83-year-old man feeling ill. Interface hours at 66 Washington Street. But his caller lives in 5 Charles, but he said he would come in front of the building. Repeating city and for 83-year-old back medical alarm. 83-year-old male feeling ill. Interface tower 66 Washington Street. Lives in 5 and sees Charles and said he would meet you out front. 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
0: 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There's nobody out front. 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
0: Stand by.

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Between the two entrances of Old Glenham Road, the apartment 15 C's Charles. 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

City 911, City of Mount Prairie, 34 Whitehall Road, between Pembroke Drive. This is a female phone with laceration. Police control. Repeating, City of Mount Prairie, 34 Whitehall Road, Pembroke Drive. This is a female phone with wrist laceration. Bleeding is controlled. 10 now 3 seconds.

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It's not a roundabout, Station 1 area. East Fishkill with 3921 from Substation 4. Caught a Fishkill EMS. Probably one. Car versus tractor trailer. Auto accident. Possible entrapment. I-4 eastbound, 47.4, cross reach Cary Road and Fishkill Hook Road. Repeating to roundabout, Station 1 area. East Fishkill with 3921 from Substation 4. Caught a Fishkill EMS. Probably one. Car versus tractor trailer. Auto accident. Possible entrapment. I-4 eastbound, mile marker 47.4. 0445 1464.

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1: East Cisco 3921, you're responding at 0450. 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Driver is out of the vehicle.
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on the East Fishkill Station 1 Area, East Fishkill Medic 1, Friday 1, 31-year-old male with chest pains, 16 Lane, cross reach Queen Anne Lane and Montrose Lane. 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

0: assessment on Arlington 3215, medical order response, station 5844, 75-year-old male feeling dizzy. 211 Beachwood Avenue, crossing Marcinelli Court, as seen Santa Ana Drive. Repeating to Arlington, response station 5844, 75-year-old male feeling dizzy. 211 Beachwood Avenue, 0732, 1429.
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Engine 1, City EMS, Bond Interface Towers, 6 Washington Street, Apartment 9A, across the Mansion Street, Central Street, 51 female, lightheaded, difficulty breathing. Repeating, Engine 1, City EMS, Interface Towers, 6 Washington Street, Apartment 9A, 51-year-old female, lightheaded, difficulty breathing.

Dutchess 912, Town of Wabatree, EMS, calling the Hackensack Fire District, Priority 3. 62-year-old male, possible stroke, loss of balance and confused at 178 Dorothy Lane, cross streets of Pine Ridge Drive. Patient will be outside in a black SUV in the driveway. 008-1465.

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Meadow Ridge Apartments 2, 134 Mattawan Road, across the Camp Beacon Road and Meadow Ridge Circle, apartment 113. 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Meadow Ridge Apartments 2, 134 Mattawan Road, apartment 113. 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

Stoney's Patrol 39-15 response station one area for garbage truck contents on fire. Ricky Court, cross of Lake Walton Road and Dead End. Police also being notified. 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Station 1 area for garbage truck contents on fire. 3 Ricky Court, 0851-1429.

Dutchess-Allen-Winton, Hamburg, Village Robert's EMS, priority 2, 65-year-old male, fallen, disoriented, diabetic history, Chief Manor Trailer Park, 567 Chief Road, between Old Post Road and Strawberry Hill Lane, lot number 66, repeating to Hamburg, Village Robert's EMS, priority 2, 65-year-old male, fallen, disoriented, diabetic history, Chief Manor Trailer Park, 567 Chief Road, lot number 66, 0853-1465.

Beekman, respond party 4, 36-year-old female, feeling ill, 6 to Forest Lane, across the route 25, and then repeating 2, Beekman, respond party 4, 36-year-old female, feeling ill, 6 to Forest Lane, 054, 1429.

6 and 34, 79 responding at 0864, 1429.

Zoning official, second dispatch, 3013-16, response to Shawan area for garbage truck contents on fire. 3 Ricky Court, off the Lake Walton Road and dead end. Police are on scene confirming no vehicle fire. The contents have been dumped into the cul-de-sac. The contents alone are on fire. Repeating, East Fishkill, 2nd Dispatch to Shawan area for garbage truck contents on fire. 3 Ricky Court, 0857-1429.

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Would you up to Medic 11 on scene, 0900 1465.

0: 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So now conscious and alert. 13813 Gordon Street, Queen Zimmer Avenue, West Street, 3 feet in the City MS 3. 86-year-old female, now conscious and alert. 13838 Garden Street, Queen Zimmer Avenue, and West Oakley Street. 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

0: Town of Wapanu, Middlesex, Florida District, on Hackensack Fire Chief Party 2 for a 103-year-old female with a back injury from her previous fall, 36 Lake Oneida Drive across the Fox Hill Road in Bungalow Lane. Feeding through Town of Wapanu, Ambulance, 2nd Colony District, and Hackensack Fire District Party 2. 103-year-old female with back injury from a previous fall, 36 Lake Oneida Drive, 0908-1429. The Sony East Fishkill 3933 requested to respond to the Houston Wood area for garbage truck contents on fire out of the vehicle, 3 Ricky Court across the Lake Walton Road in Dead End. Repeating to East Fishkill 3933, request to respond, East Fishkill Station 1 area. Garbage truck contents on fire, contents out of the vehicle, 3 Ricky Court, 0909-1429.
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0: 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Hazard first fire alarm sounding.
1: Medic 1 responding down at
0: 028 Chestnut. Bennington Drive and dead end. No report of smoke or fire. Fall State's alarm was going off approximately
2: 3934 responding 0910
0: No longer sounding. Repeating to Rombout response station 2 area. Automatic fire alarm for past occurred fire alarm sounding. Van Wyck News 4028 Chestnut Ridge Road 0910 1429.
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2: He's responding at 09-11-14-29. He advises caller stated the alarm was activated about a half hour ago. At that time, he stated that there was some type of electrical
3: Dover.
2: Odor.
3: 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Fire alarm sounding at the Dover High School, 2368 Route 22 between Dover Furnace Road and Woodside Drive. Repeating the Dover Station 1 area. Fire alarm sounding the Dover High School, 2368 Route 22. 0912 1465.

0: Roosevelt, 671 High Park Medical and Response Station 3843, 79-year-old male feeling dizzy, 44 Lawrence Road, Boston Valley Report and Albee Drive. Repeating to Roosevelt, 6371 High Park Medical and Response Station 3 Area Party 3, 79-year-old male feeling dizzy, 44 Lawrence Road. The advised patient also has a cardiac history. Approximately 3 weeks ago, dated his pace marker had gone off. 0913-1429.
1: Colonel Wapiture, Medic 1, have you called out responding to Lakeland yet?
0: Dutchland 2, Hyde Park, Medic 1, are you responding? Correction, Town of Wappingers, Medic 1, are you responding? It's 0913.
2: Medic 1, we called out responding about 6 minutes ago.
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0: Well, you can show me on the scene. You can hold my equipment in quarters. I'll be out investigating. I got a nervous phone call about the inadvertent alarm.
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0: 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You can remain in quarters for 36-1 at this time. 09-15-14-65.
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0: 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Royal Carney sending a skid steer approximate 10 minute ETA.
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Police are being dispatched. 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

That's 912 Millerton, Empress, Priority 1, 72-year-old female, cardiac emergency, 91 Indian Lake Road between Coleman Station Road and the Harlem Valley Rail Trail, repeating to Millerton and Correction, Tunnel Northeast Medic 1, Priority 1, 72-year-old female, cardiac emergency, 91 Indian Lake Road, 1006-1465.

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Station 5 area, automatic fire alarm, Taco Bell, 2275 South Road, across Neptune Road in Nemeth Way. 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Repeating to Arlington, response station 5 area, automatic fire alarm, Taco Bell, 2275 South Road, activation from the smoke detector in the men's room, 1006, 1429.

0: Chelsea Fire District 44, 43-year-old female, 2nd call. 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
1: East Fishkill 391 responding in place of 45 to Mockingbar Court. 1028, 1455.

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Bridge in 1256 North Avenue, across the Rock Hill Road in Barry Place, apartment number 5. 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Bridge in 1256 North Avenue, apartment number 5. 1031, 1429.

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1: 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We're going to be going in shortly. 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

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I want to still back over from Ricky Court for command, 1063, 1465.

0: 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Michigan Lake 9, ALS Vassar, 1064,
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That's 912 Pauling EMS, Pauling Station 2 area, priority 4, evaluation of a 75-year-old female secondary to an auto accident, area of Camp Liahona, 1800 Route 292 between Victoria Way and Old Route 55, repeating to Pauling EMS, Pauling Station 2 area, priority 4, evaluation of a 75-year-old female secondary to an auto accident, in the area of Camp Liahona, 1800 Route 292, he is on scene with 100, 1465.

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1: Dutch now went to Rombout. Station 1 area, automatic fire alarm, zone 2 activation at the Studio 6, 55 West Merritt Boulevard between Westage Business Center Drive and Regency Drive. TD also being dispatched per the house watch, repeating to Rombout, Station 1 area, automatic fire alarm, zone 2 activation at the Studio 6, 55 West Merritt Boulevard. PD also being dispatched for the house watch, Rombout 6249 active service.
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0: 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Got now, when I'm back, there's a West Merritt Boulevard per command, 1114, 1455.

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0: Station 2 area. Carbon monoxide alarm activation in the mother's bedroom at the Glancy residence, 18 Narrow Creek Lane, off of Stonewall Path, repeating to Mylan, Station 2 area. Carbon monoxide alarm activation at the Glancy residence, 18 Narrow Creek Lane, 1116, 1465.

on to calling Medic 1 on response. Medic 1, per DC 35, respond back over to a PDAA for an evaluation. Is more in the area of 1790, 1790, Route 292. It's south of Camp Leahona. 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

0: there seems to be a foul and some sort of steam in the apartment, but no fire. This is that we are 10A.
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0: personnel 1-2 Milan, second dispatch, Milan Station 2 area, carbon monoxide alarm activation, the Glancy residence, 18 Narrow Creek Lane, off of Stonewall Path. Repeating to Milan, second dispatch, Station 2 area, carbon monoxide alarm activation, the Glancy residence, 18 Narrow Creek Lane, 1122-1465. All the medic one back on scene, 1122-1465. Fish to make none at the hospital, 1122-1465. Dutch 901, roundabout 6211. Call back to the alarm company. Update, spoke with the Jessica Siegel, reporting a false alarm at the location, 1122-1465.
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City 911, one, two, tower letter, off for an automatic fire alarm, River 99 Thompson Street, Smith Street, and Beaumont Avenue for breakfast area detector activation, repeating to engine 1-2, tower letter 2, respond for an automatic fire alarm. River Haven, 99 Thompson Street, cross of Smith Street, Beaumont Avenue, breakfast area activation, timeout 11:32.

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0: Dutch 01 to Pine Plains. Second dispatch responds mutual aid engine into Mile One Station 2 area for carbon monoxide alarm activation at the Glancy residence, 18 Narrow Creek Lane above Stonewall Path, repeating the Pine Plains. Second dispatch to respond with an engine mutual aid into Mile One Station 2 area for carbon monoxide alarm activation at the Glancy residence, 18 Narrow Creek Lane, 1134, 1465.
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Red open an engine, respond for carbon monoxide alarm activation. Glancy residence, 18 Narrow Creek Lane, across the stone wall, and dead end. 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Repeating 2 Mile in, additional dispatch, third dispatch for Pine Plains. 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
1: I'm 11 responding. Any other units responding?
2: To 1114-46, respond headquarters area, automatic fire alarm, Vassar College, Raymond House, 21 Jocelyn Drive, across the North Campus Drive in the dead end. 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Repeating to Arlington, respond headquarters area, automatic fire alarm, Vassar College, Raymond House, 21 Jocelyn Drive, 1125-1429. Houstonville, second dispatch for the remainder of your equipment to respond for a possible fire in a basement at number 31 Low Sea Road between Twin Oaks Lane and Sausage Place. Per caller, smoke coming from the basement, no visible flames. Repeating to Houstonville, second dispatch to respond for a possible fire in a basement, 31 Low Sea Lane. Smoke from the basement, no visible flames, 1145-1465.

0: calling through 3211 and 46, responding 1146, 1455. Calling through 3214, also responding 1146, 1455.
1: Sound to Red Hook, second dispatch, fuel is delayed to Milan Station, area. Carbon monoxide alarm activation at the Glancy residence, 18 Narrow Creek Lane, cross the stone wall path and the dead end. Activation from mother's bedroom. Getting through Red Hook, second dispatch, fuel is delayed, Milan Station, 2 area. Carbon monoxide alarm activation at the Glancy residence, 18 Narrow Creek Lane, 1146, 1429.

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2: 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Firefighter on the scene, oil burner, we're investigating.
1: Jackie, 911, 1 2 3 2 0 0 0 0 0 0 0 0 0 0 0 0 0 0 0 0 0 0 0 0 0 0 0 0 0 0 0 0 0 0 0 0 0 0 0 0 0 0 0 0 0 0 0 0 0 0 0 0 0 0 0 0 0 0 0 0 0 0 0 0 0 0 0 0 0 0 0 0 0 0 0 0 0 0 0 0 0 0 0 0 0 0 0 0 0 0 0 0 0 0 0 0 0 0 0 0 0 0 0 0 0 0 0 0 0 0 0 0 0 0 0 0 0 0 0 0 0 0 0 0 0 0 0 0 0 0 0 0 0 0 0 0 0 0 0 0 0 0 0 0 0 0 0 0 0 0 0 0 0 0 0 0 0 0 0 0 0 0 0 0 0 0 0 0 0 0 0 0 0 0 0 0 0 0 0 0 0 0 0 0 0

Dutch Sound 1 to LaGrange, Station 2 area. Priority 4, 45-year-old female, lower back pain, unable to ambulate. 187 Rombout Road between Brenner Ridge Road and Lois Lane, competing to LaGrange, Station 2 area. Priority 4, 45-year-old female with lower back pain, unable to ambulate. 187 Rombout Road, 1151, 1465.

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0: Unit South 2-9, investigating a furnace malfunction in the basement. Negative smoke, negative fire. We'll be operating on Unit South 2-9, hold direction quarters.
1: Received units on scene investigating a furnace malfunction. No smoke or fire in the basement. Operating with units on scene, hold the rest of the units in quarters, 1153, 1465.
2: Anyone on the road, do you record 46 for this?
3: 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You can take it in easy, though. 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

Red Hook, automatic fire alarm, north second floor hall smoke detector, zone 61 activation at the Chocolate Factory. 54 Elizabeth Street between Fisk Street and Firehouse Lane, suite number 8. Repeating the Red Hook, automatic fire alarm, north second floor hall smoke detector activation, zone 61 at the Chocolate Factory, 54 Elizabeth Street, suite number 8. 1200 hours, 1465.

Suspect unknown, arrest unit responding to 50 Elizabeth Street, call back on the location of a smoke, correct, fault, no sign of a fire. 12-0-345.

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1: 4, 3, 3.

0: Southbound to Hyde Park, Medic 1, respond. Hyde Park Fire District 34, 80-year-old male, lift assist, 19 Horseshoe Drive, across the Calmer Place and Albany Post Road. The side door will be unlocked. Repeating to Hyde Park, Medic 1, respond. Hyde Park Fire District 34, 80-year-old male, lift assist, 19 Horseshoe Drive, 1206, 1429.
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1: One responding for the caller. He had a syncable episode, does not know how long he was in the driveway. Currently conscious and alert. 1211, 1465.
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0: fly far west, Sean Fairfax,
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0: Dutchess Ambulance 1 responding at 1223, 1429. 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

0: SML12 City Beacon. City Beacon EMS, Beacon Volunteer, Priority 1, 25-year-old male, altered mental status in the waiting area of the Careful MD Walk-In Clinic, 252 Main Street between Brett Street and Walnut Street. 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City Beacon PD also notified as the staff there are hesitant to approach the patient at 1254 1455.
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0: 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Was that the Dorsey Lane call?
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Dutch is on 1-2, Beekman, priority 4. 15-year-old male psychiatric emergency in the Chelsea Cove condos, 6107 Chelsea Cove North, between Miller Road and Chelsea Cove South. Male is threatening people. It's recommended that you stage until police on scene call for care. Repeating to Beekman, priority 4, 15-year-old male psychiatric emergency in the Chelsea Cove condos, 6107 Chelsea Cove North. It's recommended that you stage until police on scene call secure, since the male is aggressive, threatening people. 13, 16, 14, 25.

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now and if you can volunteer taking this call for your agency, Chelsea Fire District, Priority 4, 63-year-old male fallen requesting evaluation on the first floor near the med room of Inspire McClelland, 126 Old Castle Point Road between Castle and Drive and Sharon Lane. 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Repeating to Beacon Volunteer, seconding this call for your agency, Chelsea Fire District, Priority 4, 63-year-old male fallen, requesting an evaluation, first floor near the med room of Inspire McClelland, 126 Old Castle Point Road. 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

0: Dr. 912 LaGrange, second call in district, station 3 area, priority 1. 39-year-old female with a rectal bleed, feeling weak at 133 Meadow Lane between Richards Boulevard and Greenfield Street. LaGrange 4779 and 11 out on her previous call, repeating to LaGrange, station 3 area, second call in the district, priority 1. 39-year-old female with a rectal bleed and feeling weak at 133 Meadow Lane. LaGrange 4779 and 11 out on her previous call, 1323 1465.
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0: Dutch 901 to Roosevelt Hyde Park EMS, Roosevelt Station 5 area. Priority 3, automatic medical alarm, no patient contact at 6 Anderson School Road between Albany Post Road and Anderson Boulevard, apartment number 501, repeating to Roosevelt Hyde Park EMS, Roosevelt Station 5 area, priority 3, automatic medical alarm, no patient contact at 6 Anderson School Road, apartment number 501, 1324 1465. Range 4778 responding. 1325
2: 1465. 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
0: 901 79 is staged.
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1: Settling the bottle that was 1325. Range is passing lane at 1325, 1429.

0: Ambulance 244, BLS to Vassar, 1327, 1465. Dutchess Medic 1, you can post back at Route 9 and Old Hopewell.
1: And an Old Hopewell 10-4.

Dutch now on to Bateman, second EMS call in the district. Pauling EMS, Dutch's medic one into mutual aid into Bateman for a priority four. 36-year-old female, shaking and feeling weak at number 6 DeForest Lane off of Route 55, Bateman 3479, out on a previous call. Repeating to Bateman, second EMS call in the district. 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
0: Per PDD on scene, scene is secured. You can proceed in. Following medic one responding 1331 1465. Medic 1 responding from 1555 in Manchester. Dutchess Medic 1, what is your ETA 16? Copy, Dutchess. I believe you said 10-minute ETA. Dutchess on the polling Medic 1, what is your ETA to the scene in Beacon?
2: Medic 1, I was
0: just
2: standby for 15.
0: Correction, Dutchess Medic 1, 15-minute ETA to the scene.
3: Following Medic 1, about the same, actually.
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1: Fishfield 361, 371, and East Fishfield Medic 1 respond. 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The Dutchess Rail Trail parking lot, 47 Lake Walton Road, across the Dutchess Rail Trail in Cambridge Court. Patient is conscious and breathing. Police also say the such. 3 PD2 East Fishkill, response station 3, area priority 1, car versus pedestrian. The parking lot for the Dutchess Rail Trail, 47 Lake Walton Road, at 1335-1429.

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0: That's Alan. That's Spiker 1 is Arthur. 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

0: Touchdown 1 to Fairview and Empress, priority 1. 69-year-old male, difficulty breathing at 24 Ultra Way off of Violet Avenue, apartment F at Frank 15, repeating to Fairview and Empress, priority 1. 69-year-old male, difficulty breathing at 24 Ultra Way, apartment F at Frank 15, 1354, 1465. Close Roger Medical 11, arriving at Vassar, 1354, 1465.
1: SO and 2, City Beacon Medic 1, respond. 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

0: No one abducted his flight car 1A and left the system to Fairview for priority 1, 69-year-old male, difficulty breathing, 24 Ultra Way off of Violet Avenue, apartment F as in Frank 15, repeating to Duchess Fly Car 1, ALS assistant to Fairview for a priority 1, 69-year-old male, difficulty breathing at 24 Ultra Way, apartment F as in Frank 15, 1356, 1465.
1: Area 4171 responding, 1356, 1465.

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0: That's 912 roundabout response station to area for an uncontrolled burn in a fire pit, 89 Derrick Drive, crossing Nantucket Drive and Waverly Street. Repeating to roundabout response station to area for an uncontrolled burn in a fire pit, 89 Derrick Drive, 1407, 1429.
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Dutchess Island 12, telelaboratory EMS, Hackensack Fire District, priority 2, 66-year-old female with an infected wound, urinating blood, the first floor nurse's station of Avalon Assisted Living, 1629 Route 376 between Reynolds Way and Airport Drive, feeding to town of Wappinger EMS, Hackensack Fire District, priority 2, 66-year-old female with an infected wound and urinating blood. 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
1: Dr. 901 at Fairview. The name is calling a district. 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

0: 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Just proceed to verify.
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0: City 9-2, engines 1-2-3-1, tower ladder 2, respond for automatic alarm. Crandall Square, 5 Catherine Street, President Mills and Main Street, apartment 109, activation. 2 engines 1-2-3-2,
1: Duchess, ambulance 1 on response.
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0: Dutchess 912 East Fishville, 3rd EMS call in a district station 4 area. 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East Fishville 3971, East Fishville Medic 1 out on previous calls. 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East Fishkill 3971, East Fishkill Medic 1, out on previous calls. 1437, 1465.
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1: 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I was arriving at Bastion Press.
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1440, 1429. Sit down, engine 1 out of 1 city 33 for an auto accident. New section of William Street and Jones Street at the entrance to Tillman Terrace Apartment. 3, being doing ladder 1 city MS 33 auto accident. New section of William Street and Jefferson Street at the entrance to Tillman Terrace. Set up 1440.

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1: To the vacant next to 7 Cannon Street, between Hammond Academy, City Police are on the scene. Female, semi-conscious, ineffective. Repeating engine 2, City EMS. The abandoned house next to 97 Cannon Street, across the South Street, Academy Street. 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

0: Dr. Salon to Roosevelt, 6371, Hyde Park EMS, Roosevelt Station 3 area, priority 4, 62-year-old female with right leg pain in the Park Manor Apartments, 40 Haviland Road between Roof Road and Roosevelt Road, apartment A is in Adam 3, being to Roosevelt, Hyde Park EMS, Roosevelt Station 3 area, priority 4, 62-year-old female with right leg pain, Park Manor Apartments, 40 Haviland Road, 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

That's down on to LaGrange response. Station 3 area, priority 1 for elderly male falling off a motorcycle. Gold's Gym, 258 Titusville Road, crosses Dutch Rail Trail and Daly Road. Patient will be in the back parking lot by the entrance to the rail trail. Minor injury reported to State Police on scene. Repeating to LaGrange response. Station 3 area, priority 1 for an elderly male falling off a motorcycle. Gold's Gym, 258 Titusville Road, located in the back parking lot by the entrance to the rail trail. Minor injury reported. Police are on the scene. 1516, 1429.

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0: 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Delta 9-1 Roosevelt 6371, are you responding?
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Center 1 in Erie City, Mississippi, Park Priority 1, overdose, possibly not breathing. We have Cottage Street and Winnikie Avenue. Repeating City 91 in City, Mississippi, Park Priority 1, female overdose, possibly not breathing. Intersection of Cottage Street and Winnikie Avenue. 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

0: 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Zoo responding. Just updated. Possible fentanyl. It's going to be the Cobb Street side of the building.
1: Copy that.

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0: Dutchess 911 to City Beacon. City Beacon EMS, Beacon Volunteer, Priority 1. 7-year-old female, seizing, labored breathing, and Taconic Rehab and Nursing Tent, Hastings Drive.
1: Elevated
0: have an opening located in room 205 per the caller. Patient has had two consecutive seizures, repeating to City Beacon. City Beacon EMS, Beacon Volunteer, Priority 1. 7-year-old female in seizure with labored breathing, Taconic Rehab and Nursing 10, Hastings Drive, room number 205. Per the caller, patient has had two consecutive seizures. 1635-1465. City Beacon Medic 1 responding, 06-25-1465.

0: Touchdown 1 to Town of Fishkill EMS, calling the village of Fishkill, priority 1. 86-year-old female, vaginal pain. 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
1: Roger 8273, you responded. 1537,
2: 1465. Yeah, not coming in 3.
0: Unit on command, go ahead.
2: Hammer command on command 3. Shut off by workmen in the building. Do the terminate the alarm.
0: Have set off by workmen in the building. Terminate the alarm. 1537,
1: 1429. I'm at Putnam. 1537, 1465.
0: Let's down Hammer again. Village of officers. Alarm terminated. 1538, 1429.
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Stone to Millbrook Stone, 44, 74-year-old female fallen, complaining of body pain. 3 Elm Drive, crossing Merritt Avenue and Maple Avenue. Speeding to Millbrook, respond, 44, 74-year-old female fallen, complaining of body pain. 3 Elm Drive, 1544, 1429.

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Repeating to Arlington, response station 4, area priority 1. 86-year-old male with chest pain and difficulty breathing. 26, Tamarack Hill Drive, 1552, 1429.

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1: Alarm was reset prior to the fire department's arrival. 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

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We already have PD units in. Possibilities that same. We do have PD on our ground as well.

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1: CMS, just my priority, 57-year-old female leg pain, able to ambulate 5 South Grand Avenue, across South Baker Street and Main Street. 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
1: 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Bench 1. VLS 6-0-6. Just confirm staying, correct? 100%
2: Vassar. Argumentic 1, ALS Vassar. 16-0-6, 1465.

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1: 4684. 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
1: 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That's Zone Arlington, 2nd Road, Roosevelt
0: 63-14, Medic 2, Station 16-16-1465. Is there another unit under there? Parkside Drive, across the Eastdale Avenue, south in Victory Lane. Pending for Arlington, 2nd Colon District, Station 4, Area Party 1, 85-year-old male, rectal hemorrhage, feeling weak, 28111 Parkside Drive.
1: I want to Roosevelt 6312. Were you also calling out responding?
4: 12 responding. That's affirmative.
1: 16-16-1465.
5: Town of Wapiti, Medic 2 is
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1: Dutchess 9-1 Roosevelt unit responding. 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The alarm is reporting. 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

9-1-2, Hyde Park EMS party, 477-year-old female fallen requesting lift assist at 22 Main Street between Park Place and Albany Post Road. This would be apartment number 4. Repeating 2, Hyde Park EMS party, 477-year-old female fallen requesting a lift assist, 22 Main Street, apartment number 4, 16-28-14-53.

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Subject on 12 West Clinton Station 2 area in Empress Party 1, 70-year-old female with a rapid heart rate and a cardiac history at 28 Bartles Landing between Lakeview Road and Bryan's Way. Repeating to West Clinton Station 2 area, Empress Party 1, 70-year-old female, rapid heart rate and cardiac history at 28 Bartles Landing at 1631-1453.

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1: 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I'm meeting Kiesville, you're responding.

0: 9 is down to Houstonville, 2nd is next remaining units to respond. 4511-46 on the road. Smoke in the basement, 31 Losey Road, crossing Sutrick Place in Twin Oaks Lane. Repeating to Houstonville, 2nd dispatch for remaining units to respond. Smoke in the basement, 31 Losey Road, 1641-1480.
1: Well.
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2: Now on the 4979, confirmed accident on all, no emergency.
1: Number 4979 in service, confirmed accidental. And that's the ambulance one copy of 1641-1453.

Officer 67-year-old female lightheaded at 1642, 1482.

0: Dodge is down on the panel officer's ambulance, Houstonville Fire District. Spot for a 67-year-old female lightheaded, secondary to smoke in a residence. 31 Losey Road crosses a secret place in Twin Oaks Lane, repeating the tunnel officer's ambulance, Houstonville Fire District. Going to be responding for a 67-year-old female feeling lightheaded, secondary to smoke in the residence. 31 Losey Road,
1: 45-31 responding to 16-44-14.

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0: Fly Car 1. Priority 2, 57-year-old female, possible dislocated hip at 3432 Route 22, Town of the Media Medic 1 on prior call, 1650-1453.

0: 1453. That's Alan, that's Flycar 1 responding. That's a Flycar 1, you can remain in service. Tampa Dover Medic 1 responded. 1652, 1453.
1: Medic 2 arriving at.
2: 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Sorry, can I turn 1-1 to Ryan Becker, your response?

0: 7K122 is driven to the Clinton Town line with nothing showing. 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
1: 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We can repeat it.
0: 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Got 7K122 that is driven all the way to the Clinton Town line with nothing showing with one phone call only. 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
2: 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Location will be outside of the River Health, 29 North Street, cross streets of Thomas Street and Mill Street. Repeating, 1 City MS, respond priority 4, 46-year-old female suicidal thoughts, no weapons, will cooperate with EMS. Outside at the Sun Health, 29 North Hamilton Street, of Thompson Street and Mill Street, now 1654.

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3: 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State Police on scene. West Clinton 7171 on a prior call. 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And East Clinton with 3871 for vehicle fire at Slate Quarry Road and Mountain View Road. State Police on scene. West Clinton 7171 on a prior call at 1705-1453.

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0: Delta Center 1-2, West Clinton, any fire from the front awning?
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0: That's 912 West Clinton, 2nd Dispatch, Station 2 area for a vehicle fire, now reportedly spreading to nearby brush. This will be on Mountain View Road in the area of Sleep Quarry Road. State Police on scene, repeating 2 West Clinton, St. Columbus District, 2nd Dispatch, Station 2 area for a vehicle fire, spreading to nearby brush. This will be on Mountain View Road in the area of Sleep Quarry Road. State Police on scene, 1711, 1456.
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Mountain View Road in from Slate Quarry Road. Repeating to Rhinebeck 5932, request Mutual Aid to West Clinton Station 2 area for a vehicle fire. Going to be on Mountain View Road at Slate Quarry Road, 1712, 1480. Dodge Standard, Dodge County Coordinators. Rhinebeck 5932 has been requested mutually to West Clinton for a vehicle fire. Mountain View Road and Slate Quarry Road. Repeating to Dodge County Coordinators. Be advised, Rhinebeck has been dispatched mutually to West Clinton for a vehicle fire at 1712 14. Correction, at Mountain View Road and Slate Quarry Road, 1713 14.

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1: 712, fully involved fire vehicle 1718.

0: 71 to 10 Wapentis, New Hank, in fact, Fire District. Priority 177-year-old female, difficulty breathing. Avalon Assisted Living, number 1629, Route 376, crosses the Reynolds Way and Airport Drive. Patients located in the hallway. Repeated to Town of Wapentis, New Hackensack Fire District. Priority 1, 77-year-old female, difficulty breathing. Avalon Assisted Living, 1629, Route 376, patients in the hallway. 1718, please.
1: That's
0: another
1: right back, responding. Dutch on to Rhinebeck, back in dispatch, your tanker, requested to West Clinton Station 2 area for a vehicle fire spreading to a brush fire, Mountain View Road, Slate Quarry Road, repeating to Rhinebeck, second dispatch for your tanker. Proceed to West Clinton Station 2 area for a vehicle fire that spread to a brush fire. Mountain View Road, Slate Quarry Road, 1719, 1437.

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1-1 GMS, respond priority 60-year-old female, weak, to ambulate with difficulty breathing. 298 Mill Street apartment, cross streets of Garden Street and Concord. 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Engine 1, City Master, priority 1, 60-year-old female, weak, unable to ambulate, difficulty breathing. 298 Mill Street apartment 1, cross streets of Garden and Concord Street. 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

0: verify that they are assembling and to hold off on further tolls. They're not on the road just yet.
1: County fire is knocked down. If Brian Pickett's on the road, they can proceed in.
0: Fire knocked down. If my deck is out, they can proceed in 1728.

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0: Stephens, Supine Plains, Empress, priority 4, 87-year-old female, fallen, lift assist requested. 238 Chase Road, cross of Prospect Hill Road, Route 199, repeating Supine Plains, Empress, priority 4, 87-year-old female, fallen, lift assist requested. 238 Chase Road, 1735, 1437.
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Dodge has found onto New Hackensack Town Officer's ambulance for a vehicle fire, possibly out. Old Hopewell Road and All Angels Hill Road police are being notified. Repeating to New Hackensack Town Officer's ambulance for a possible vehicle fire, possibly out. Old Hopewell Road, All Angels Hill Road police being notified. 1739. 1739. 1437.

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0: And for Medic 72, you can go in service. 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
1: Continue

0: the opposing lane, park by car two, and bring a water can.
1: Three to you. The opposing lane, park behind car two, and water can.
2: Car two, passing the Mount Road. What's your pleasure?
3: 5255, be advised, you're on County Command 3.

0: Medic 1 got?
1: The alarm board said it was Department 238. We went up to check this bedroom alarm with the
2: police. I don't want you to tell me anything. This is all on scene.
0: T-12, you're on the scene at 1745. Pauling, you are completely covered by another unit in the field. Copied apartment 238 and checked. Nothing else.
1: Yeah, check 238. His bedroom alarm is halfway between on and off. Put it to the off position, but the alarm board is still going off for that apartment. But there was no emergency.
0: Receive, you're going to be back in service?
1: That's from...
0: Are you back in service? Alarm issue. Alarm's been switched off. No emergency at 1745.
3: Answer. Medic 1 Hospital, 1745.

0: 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We got the calling party back on the line.
1: Back in service with a RMA. Witnesses only.
0: Okay, received. He's calling back. He's changing his mind.

0: received. Is this going to be on our dispatch?
1: Sure,
0: we can redispatch if you'd like. If you're in the area, if you just want to return the scene.
2: Yeah, I'm talking to you guys. Fires out, New Hack Texan Service, turn over the SO, 1753, 1437. 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

0: dispatches 911 to LaGrange Station 1 area, priority 1, 5-year-old female, high fever, feeling ill. 1901 Arthursburg Road, course could be Nancy Drive. Repeat, this is LaGrange Station 1 area, priority 1, 5-year-old female, high fever, feeling ill. 101 Arthursburg Road, 7056.
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0: Just on a Millbrook, 4979. 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

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High Meadows Trailer Park, 160 Halls Apple Road, cross of Halls Corners Road, Ridge Road, Lot 17, repeating to Tana Dover Medic 1, Second Call in your response area. Dover Station 1 area. Amenia Medic 1, Duchess Ambulance 1, Priority 1, 68-year-old male, allergic reaction. High Meadows Trailer Park, 160 Halls Apple Road, Lot 17, Tana Dover Medic 1 out in a previous, 1802-1437.

0: 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Over.
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2: 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Repeating to Arlington Station 4, Arlington Medic 1, priority 4. 74-year-old female who's fallen in the Gables development, 33 Gables Boulevard. 1803, 1418.

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0: 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It's 911 to Newhack and Sacktawampanoers. Priority 3 for a motor vehicle accident, female with a head injury. Route 9 and Brookside Drive, southbound lane. Police are on the scene. Repeating to Newhack and Sacktawampanoers. Priority 3, 2-car motor vehicle accident, female with a head injury. Route 9, southbound Brookside Drive. 1816, 1418.
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0: Dutchess Tunnel in the Hyde Park. Hyde Park EMS, priority 1. 70-year-old male feeling lightheaded and weak with a cardiac history. Number 9, Circle Drive, Crescovie Howard Boulevard and Albany Post Road. Repeating to Hyde Park. Hyde Park EMS, priority 1. 70-year-old male feeling lightheaded and weak with a cardiac history. 9, Circle Drive, 1826,
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2: Just going to the Prime Store parking lot. 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

Dutch, found appalling refugee station, 2 area, priority 1, 68-year-old male, difficulty breathing, feeling lethargic, altered mental status. 6 Lakeview Drive, crest is going to be Yanarella Drive and Cannahill Road, apartment around the back of the building, repeating 2 Pauling, station 2 area, priority 1. 68-year-old male, difficulty breathing, lethargic, altered mental status. 6 Lakeview Drive, apartment around the back of the building, 1828, 1480.

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2: Dodge 710 Empress Rhinebeck Fire District, priority 2, 79-year-old female, difficulty breathing at the Ferncliff Nursing Home. 21 Ferncliff Drive crosses the Tea House Lane and Astor Drive. It's going to be Unit 3A is in Adam Room 3017. Repeating to Empress Rhinebeck Fire District, priority 2, 79-year-old female, difficulty breathing. Ferncliff Nursing Home, 21 Ferncliff Drive. It's going to be Unit 3A is in Adam Room 3017.
1: 1837,
3: 79. Question inbound.
1: You do have Dutchess ambulance in route. 1835. Dutch 2, Dutchess ambulance 1.
4: Ambulance 1.
1: Ambulance 1, what's your ETA? 779 is requesting manpower. Ambulance 1, is that a 4-minute ETA? 1835.
5: Responding to Stanford from Stanford.
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0: Santa, Arlington, Heckwood Area, 3211 Arlington Medic 1, second call in the district, priority 4, 83-year-old male, unable to urinate, Cherry Hill Apartments, 103 Cherry Hill Drive, across the 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
1: Dodge, Spiral on the Hyde Park, automatic fire alarm, multiple activations. 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

Cessna 2, Town of Dover, Medic 1, Dover Station 2, Area Party 4. 13-year-old broken leg from a soccer game. Grandma. 91 Rama Road, cross of Paradise Circle, Guest Cottage Lane, repeating to Dover, Medic 1, Dover Station 2, Area Party 4. 13-year-old male, broken leg from a soccer game. Camp Rama, 91 Rama Road, 1901, 1437.

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0: Again, it's calling out with 79. You calling back in service? You're back in service, 1916. 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
0: Calling it out to Putnam at 1917.

Dodge's Town 1 to Hillside and Empress Priority 1, 50-year-old male overdose. Stay top at Fox Run Main House, 190 Fox Hollow Road. Cross can be Fox Run Road. Police are being notified. It's going to be at the main desk. Repeating to Hillside, Empress Priority 1, 50-year-old male overdose. Stay top Fox Run Main House, 190 Fox Hollow Road. Police being notified. Patient's going to be at the front desk at 1918, 1418.

0: dispatch on the Rhinebeck 5971 Dutchess Ambulance on Sly Car 1, usually to Hillside. Priority 150-year-old male overdose. Bay Top, Fox Run, Main House 190, Fox Hollow Road. 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Going to be located at the main desk. Repeating to Rhinebeck, Dutchess Ambulance 1, Sly Car 1. Usually to Hillside, priority 150-year-old male overdose. Daytop, Fox Run, Main House, 190 Fox Hollow Road at the main desk. 1921,
1: 14. 911, Sanford Ambulance 1 out of the hospital.
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That's just like our one. 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

Dodge, Astana 1-2 Rhinebeck, second dispatch to respond mutually to Hillside, priority 1, 50-year-old male overdose, Daytop Fox Run Main House, 190 Fox Hollow Road, request going to be Fox Run Road, repeating to Rhinebeck, second dispatch, 5971's driver alone, priority 1, 50-year-old male overdose, Daytop Fox Run Main House, 190 Fox Hollow Road, 1928, 1418.

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1: Avenue, Hillside, Priority 1. 6-year-old male overdose. They topped Fox Run Main House, 195 Fellow Road off Fox Run Road. Repeated Rhinebeck 3rd Dispatch, mutually to Hillside, Priority 1. 50-year-old male overdose. They topped Fox Run Main House, 190 Fox Hollow Road. 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

Sun Christie, Beacon Fire, Sleepy EMS, Beacon Volunteer, Priority 1 Water Emergency for a male that did not surface from a dive. 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

Medic 1, 1940.

just down onto LaGrange Station 1 area, priority 1, 35-year-old male, ATV crash, not breathing. 35 Pond Gut Road, plus going to be Gidley Road, please being notified. Repeating to LaGrange Station 1 area, priority 1, 35-year-old male involved in an ATV crash, not breathing. 35 Pond Gut Road, police being notified. 1947, 1418.

0: ahead. 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
1: Vanessa, pull ALS unit.
0: 777, you're responding. It's 1948. It's going to be a long driveway. It's going to be at the rear of the property. LaGrange units responding at 1948. It's going to be a long driveway. Patients at the rear of the property.
2: On engine one's updating, saying they're in the back all the way outside.

the time of Lagrange in the Pond Gut Road. Patient has now reported with shallow breathing. Time out. Thank you for doing this.

0: Red Hook, Empress, priority 1, 78-year-old male, falling with difficulty breathing. College Park, 16 Harvard Street, cross of Columbia Avenue, Cornell Avenue. Repeating to Red Hook, Empress, priority 1, 78-year-old male, falling with difficulty breathing. 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

0: 9, per where the cell phone is pinging. It's a long drive. It's going to be at the end of the property on the left. Got 1179 on the scene.
1: Take one, guys. I'll be doing for this. One that's a negative. Not sure you have beacons. Talk around.

Dodge Sonata, Hyde Park EMS, Hyde Park Fire District, priority 2. 71-year-old female fall and possible head and arm injuries. 77 Fuller Lane crosses of River Road and Maple Lane. Repeating to Hyde Park EMS, Hyde Park Fire District, priority 2. 71-year-old female possible head and arm injuries from a fall. 77 Fuller Lane, 1955-14. LaGrange, command, command 3. What's your LD going to be?

LaGrange, command, you got yourself off completely if you're on portable or not. We're looking just for the LZ for the medevac so we can give them coordinates.

0: I forgot.
1: 9 on the field. Strike yard.
0: Was that 4-1? Front gun, 4-1?
1: 4-9.
0: Front yard of 4-9, on gun for the LZ at 1957. You'll be able to handle that with 4711, correct?

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1: We have a location on Beacon Volunteer, is this Beacon Fire?
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0: side 49, Pogut. City Beacon Medic 1 is inquiring into your location. They're having some difficulty finding.
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4: stand by the storage unit for now.
0: Stand by storage unit. First City Beacon Fire Command, stand by the storage area at this time.
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0: Just down to Grand Command, clear for me.
2: He's going to need manpower for now.
0: Grand Command, are you going to be utilizing all three units at that scene? We have a second call for district.
3: No, one moment.
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